0: sitting there just trembling. A spotlight hit me dead in the face. The cop pulled up behind me and said,
1: "Move up a little bit, man, for we want to take your place."
0: And then this guy come running out of the store with the money in his hand and says, "Oh, there you are.

0: your crime have outgrew him. And then they said,
1: yeah, we're gonna put him so far back in jail this time till they're gonna have to pump air into him.

He wanted me to mash on it real hard. He said, nah, don't let him come out of there and find me a double cross. He said, 'cause he's muddy when he's on.

0: sitting there just trembling. A spotlight hit me dead in the face. The cop pulled up behind me and said,
1: "Move up a little bit, man, for we want to take your place."
0: And then this guy come running out of the store with the money in his hand and said, "Oh, there you are.

besser macht. Also, Radio ruhig ein bisschen lauter machen und genießen. I can't find you. I can't find you. I can't find you. I can't find you.

He said, now, I ain't trying to shake you up, but I just want you to know, if the cops start to crowd me in it, you're going to be the first to go. So now, look here. Don't even...

0: just trembling. A spotlight hit me dead in the face. The cop pulled up behind me and said,
1: "Move up a little bit, man, for we want to take your place."
0: And then this guy come running out of the store with the money in his hand and said, "Oh, there you are.

0: your crime have outgrew him. And then they said,
1: yeah, we're going to put him so far back in jail this time till they're going to have to pump air into him.

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Harvey boy was once in love. I wanna tell you a story. Harvey boy was once in love.

0: sitting there just trembling. A spotlight hit me dead in the face. The cop pulled up behind me and said,
1: "Move up a little bit, man, for we want to take your place."
0: And then this guy come running out of the store with the money in his hand and said, "Oh, there you are.

0: your crime have outgrew him. And then they said,
1: yeah, we're gonna put him so far back in jail this time till they're gonna have to pump air into him.
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2: is not available.

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1: For decades, the Austro-Hungarian Empire had been a powerful influence in the heart of Europe. Resting on a legacy, their house kept stability, order and peace. But not everyone bowed to this power. In the summer of 19...

0: sitting there just trembling. 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The cop pulled up behind me and said,
1: "Move up a little bit, man, for we want to take your place."
0: And then this guy come running out of the store with the money in his hand and said, "Oh, there you are.

0: 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And then they said,
1: yeah, we're going to put him so far back in jail this time till they're going to have to pump air into him.

0: 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A war stretching into eternity, fought between heaven and hell. Light versus dark. Is this a myth or is it true? The oldest tale on earth, the prophecy of hell.
1: Wir bürgen ordentlich auf die Löffel. Ihr

0: came down and sat beside me.
1: She said, it's
0: not about living another man's life. It's about seeing your own differently. Oh, this home that I love and my children, what more could one man hope to yield? Then she touched my face and said, there's more than one way to be a man.